Did you see Luke Combs popping up at Alex Warren's show in Nashville recently to sing Ordinary? It was incredible. I've got a double down of Luke on now on Taste of Country Weekend. Let's get it started with Beer Never Broke My Heart.

0: there is a double down of Luke Combs on Taste of Country Weekend. We did Beer Never Broke My Heart, and we did Be By You, which I am absolutely obsessed with currently. Like, that is my favorite Luke Combs song, but it'll change, you know, as he continues to put out music. He just keeps getting better and better. And Luke is one of those artists that we have sent you to see perform live in the past. We're back at it again. This time, it is Miss Megan Maroney that you are going to see on her sold-out Cloud 9 tour. You heard me right. I said sold out. But with us, those words don't really matter. And thanks to our friends at Sony Music Nashville, we are getting you in to see her show in Music City. 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
20: Cloudy skies expected tonight with a low of 59. Southeast winds 10 to 20 miles per hour. Sunshine mixed with clouds at times tomorrow. Highs of a low around 84. Slight chance of rain showers tomorrow night. Lows dip down to about 56. Cloudy skies expected. Slight chance for storms Monday, high of 82. 84, partly cloudy Tuesday. I'm meteorologist Paul Frombly on 97 KICK. Currently, it's 80 degrees.
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0: We're still waiting for news on what that song is going to turn into. Hardy seems to be teasing something bigger with the MacArthur Project. There he is with Tim McGraw, Eric Church, and Morgan Wallen in our song spotlight on Taste of Country Weekend. And right now, I'm handing things over to Billy Dukes, who's telling us what's now trending on our Taste of Country app.
1: Can you believe we're already talking about 4th of July celebrations? About 6 weeks away, and the lineup for the Freedom 250 Great American State Fair has been announced, including Martina McBride and a slew of 90s and 2000 hitmakers. That's June 25th through July 10th on the National Mall in Washington, D.C. Riley Green visited with Taste of Country Nights recently to reflect on his success with Ella Langley. They're two for two so far, so Evan Paul asked if they'd ever make a full album together.
2: I don't know how we wouldn't entertain that. I mean, with a track record like we've had, and we were so fortunate to be on tour together, too. She was out on the road with me when we had those two songs, and you know, that doesn't happen very often. So I'm pretty open to any collaborations at this point because they've worked out pretty well for me in the past.
1: And finally, speaking of Riley, we now know he'll co-host CMA Fest 2026 with Lara Spencer of Good Morning America. The actual concerts are this coming weekend in Nashville, but you'll be able to watch on ABC on June 25th.
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Okay, y'all can stop with the rumors about Trouble in Paradise for Blake Shelton and Gwen Stefani. It's Taste of Country weekend. A lot of people were saying, oh, it took him so long to go see her Las Vegas residency at the Sphere with no doubt. Something must be wrong. Well, keep in mind, Blake has had his own Las Vegas residency at the Coliseum. They've been working the same nights, but he finally took in a show and she gave him a shout out.

It's Taste of Country Weekend. We're doubling down on BZ right now, Mr. Bailey Zimmerman. How about we get it started with Where It Ends? I've got new country from Bailey coming up next.

0: It's Bailey Zimmerman, who's always been really honest on social media, especially when it comes to looking for a wife. That is Chevy Silverado. Before that, also Bailey with Where It Ends, a double down on Taste of Country Weekend. Hey, it's Jess by your side. You know, we've got a lot of country artists that have been very open on social media, and a lot of artists talking about mental health and how, you know, being in the public eye and doing shows and making music in this world with social media is really taxing. In fact, we saw Nate Smith post a video about this very thing and basically just saying, like, he's so tired of chasing likes and chasing shares and chasing views and feeling the pressure from his label to get all those things. All he wants to do is just make good music. And then he decided to wipe his entire social media clean. Know what's going on with Nate Smith, but I hope everything's all right. Carrie Underwood is on the way, kicking off more new country for us. Riley Green is also on the way in about 15 minutes. Don't move. It's Taste of Country Weekend.
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20: Lows dip down to about 59 tonight under overcast skies. Winds out of the southeast, 10 to 15 miles per hour. Daytime highs approaching 84 tomorrow. Sunshine mixed with clouds at times. Cloudy skies expected tomorrow night. Slight chance of rain showers. Lows around 56. Slight chance of thunderstorms Monday. Highs around 82. 85, mainly clear Tuesday. I'm meteorologist Paul Frombly on 97 KICK. Currently, it's 80 degrees.
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Cody Johnson has been spending quite a bit of time in Alaska, and he's been on this big hunt. From what I can tell on his social media, it's been very successful for Kojo. Here's the fall on Taste of Country Weekend.

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Nice little combo for you right now in our song Spotlight. This is George Burge and Luke Bryan. It is Ride, Ride, Ride.

0: Ride, Ride, and our song Spotlight on Taste of Country Weekend. And it looks like Luke Bryan was able to grant the dying wish of a woman in California recently, and he didn't even know that he did it. So he's got his farm tour that he's doing. It's been broken up into two different legs. The first leg currently underway, second leg coming in September. But he made a stop at a ranch in California, and according to the ranch owner, Tom, his wife, Cindy, who passed away in September, always said she wanted to do a country concert there. And it just so happens that she was a very big fan of Luke Bryan. Now, when Luke came calling saying he wanted to do a tour stop there, he had no idea that this conversation had ever happened. But ultimately, he was able to fulfill that wish. It's almost poetic. Actually, I think it's more like divine intervention. You can find out more on our Taste of Country app.
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0: That is back-to-back Sam Hunt on Taste of Country Weekend. We call that a double down. We did Outskirts. We brought you Take Your Time as well. It's Jess and the Taste of Country crew. Now, one of the things that we are really good at around here, if you haven't noticed, is hooking you up with incredible opportunities to see your favorite artist perform live. And this time around, I think we've outdone ourselves because we have selected a tour that is sold out. And we've selected a tour date in Nashville, Tennessee. Yep, the heart of country music. It's Megan Maroney's Cloud 9 Tour. And yes, that baby is sold out. But you don't have to worry. We're getting you into her show at Bridgestone Arena, which is literally in the middle of Nashville. If you've never been, it's going to be perfect. You can walk to Lower Broadway, go to all of the celebrity bars. You can hang out after the show there as well if you want to. I mean, you're going to get the full Nashville experience. Thanks to our friends at Sony Music Nashville. Airfare is covered. 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You've got your tickets in your pocket for you and your bestie. Your chance to win is coming up Monday. 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
19: Lows dip down to about 59 tonight under overcast skies. Winds out of the southeast, 10 to 15 miles per hour. Daytime highs approaching 84 tomorrow. Sunshine mixed with clouds at times. Cloudy skies expected tomorrow night. Slight chance of rain showers. Lows around 56. Slight chance of thunderstorms Monday. Highs around 82. 85, mainly clear Tuesday. I'm meteorologist Paul Trombley on 97 KICK. Right now, 78.
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Taste of Country weekend. Our song spotlight is here, and it's shining on new country from Mr. Luke Bryan. This is Country, and she knows it.

0: That's Luke Bryan, Country and She Knows It, in our song spotlight on Taste of Country Weekend. And we're keeping up with all of your favorite country stars on social media. Got a little update for you thanks to Addison. It's That's What's Up.
1: CMA Fest all goes down next weekend, and it's just been released who is going to be the host of the Nissan Stadium shows. Mr. Riley Green will be alongside Good Morning America's Laura Spencer. And I'm loving this moment for Riley Green. He's kind of transferred into the acting world, doing things a little different from just his singing and songwriting career. As you know, he debuted on The Marshals with Mr. Casey Dutton, a.k.a. Luke Grimes, who's also now going into the singing world. So Riley Green's putting on a new hat, hosting. I don't think he's ever hosted before, so it'll be super fun to see him do that. I feel like when it comes to hosting, you always think of Dolly Parton or Luke Bryan, but it's been fun to see kind of a newer generation of artists step into that, like Lainey Wilson and now Riley Green, even Kane Brown. So I'm excited to see how Riley Green does. Zach Brown is a married man. He recently married jewelry designer Kendra Scott in Santorini, Greece. And last but not least, we are getting to the very end of Farmer Wants a Wife season 4. The farmers are down to 2 women each. And when they were in our studio, we asked them, what was it like to kiss on camera? They said, you know, at first it's a little awkward. We're not exactly used to kissing with a camera in front of our face. But as time went on, it got a little bit easier. They didn't notice the cameras as much. Y'all, if you want to check out that full interview, it's on our YouTube channel. Just type in Taste of Country. Go to the search bar and type in Farmer Wants a Wife. But if you want to see that clip I'm specifically talking about of what it was like to kiss on camera, head on over to Taste of Country's Instagram. That's at Taste of Country. And for more country music news, head on over to tasteofcountry.com.
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It's Jess. Do you remember the Sonic guys? They had a long run in the 2000s era doing commercials for Sonic. Well, they are back, but this time they're doing commercials for Jiffy Lube, which is kind of genius on Jiffy Lube's part when you think about it.

Taste of Country weekend. Okay, Morgan Wallen was far from the only country artist not at the AMAs last week, but he was still singled out. We'll talk more after a double down of Morgan. Here's I'm the Problem.

0: Yeah, it felt a little strange that Morgan Wallen was singled out at the American Music Awards last week. That's I Ain't Coming Back with Post Malone. Before that, also Morgan Wallen, I'm the Problem. It's a double down on Taste of Country weekend. So if you watched the American Music Awards this past Monday night, there weren't a lot of country stars there. You know, you had Riley there and Darius and, you know, Keith Urban and maybe Russell Dickerson, but that's kind of it. If they weren't performing, they most likely were not there. There are country categories for the American Music Awards, just not a lot of country artists in attendance. But Morgan Wallen was called out by comedian Matt Rife. What's interesting about this is Matt was presenting a category that Morgan wasn't even nominated for, but he still took it upon himself to poke fun at the fact that Morgan doesn't go to award shows anymore. He even brought in a fake Morgan Wallen and then said something along the lines of, yeah, he doesn't care about these things. He's too busy selling out shows on the moon right now. I know it was meant to be a joke, but something about it felt a little mean. Check it out on our Taste of Country app. Tell me your thoughts.
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23: Lows level off around 59 tonight under partly cloudy skies. Winds out of the southeast, 8 to 15 miles per hour. Highs around 84 tomorrow. Cloudy skies with a few peaks of sun. Slight chance of rain showers tomorrow night. Lows level off around 56. Overcast skies. Low 80s Monday with a slight chance of rain showers. Mid 80s, lots of sunshine Tuesday. I'm meteorologist Paul Frombly on 97 KICK. Right now, it's 75 degrees.
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Okay, has anybody tracked down Ella Langley's perfume? It's, like, been sold out everywhere. I just want to know what it smells like. She's on now. It's Be Her on Taste of Country Weekend.

0: Our song spotlight is here in less than 8 minutes. It's Shining on New Country from Dan and Shay. This is Chris Jansen. It's Me and a Beer.
1: Pretty's girl.

our song spotlight shining on Dan and Shay. That is Say So on Taste of Country Weekend. That's new country from Dan and Shay. And hey, speaking of new country, we've got a new album from Cody Johnson that is coming out June 26th. It's called Banks of the Trinity. And I love that he's taking this Luke Combs approach to this, because like, he's been sharing songs left and right on social media. This is what Luke does, so that by the time the album comes out, it's like, oh, we're already familiar with it. We're already fans of it. We already love it. Of course, we're going to buy. There's a strategy here. But Cody has teased another new song. Actually, he released it this past Friday. The song is called Take Me Back, Leave Me There.

0: And did you detect the organ? Yeah, love a good, like, country western organ situation there. Cody Johnson has definitely hit his stride when it comes to music.
1: 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Suddenly, a ticket doesn't seem so bad. That ticket? That was nothing. Click it. 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

0: Megan Maroney shared a ton of videos from her best friend's wedding. And she even performed during the reception. How great is that? Perks of being BFFs with Megan, right? That was Beautiful Things. And before that, 6 months later, also from Megan, that is a double down on Taste of Country Weekend. It's Jess. And Megan Maroney has kicked off her Cloud 9 tour this weekend, which is a sold out tour. Love that for Megan. I also love that you get to go to this show. That's right. Sold out means nothing around here, okay? We've got you in. In fact, we're going to send you to see her in Nashville. And what I love about a show in Nashville is you never know who's going to, you know, just pop up on stage. Yeah, it's more likely that surprise appearances could happen. And I'll be honest with you, she's good pals with Kenny Chesney, so who knows? It might happen. I know I'm taking this way too far. I like to dream big. Your chance to win a trip to Nashville to see Megan Maroney with your bestie, thanks to our friends at Sony Music Nashville, is coming up on Monday. Make sure that you are hanging out with Evan Paul on Taste of Country Nights for your chance to win. And you can find out more on our Taste of Country app.
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9: Are you ready for a barefoot blue jean night with Jake Owen? 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Wednesday night, we kick it off loud with Jackal. Guitar screaming, crowd roaring, no easing into it. Thursday, Aaron Lewis takes the stage, and we'll have every country boy in the crowd singing. Friday is always going to be a party when Neil McCoy shows up. Yes, Billy's got his beer goggles on. And then Jake Owen lights it up with Barefoot Blue Jean Night Energy. 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
18: Lows level off around 59 tonight under partly cloudy skies. Winds out of the southeast, 8 to 15 miles per hour. Highs around 84 tomorrow. Cloudy skies with a few peaks of sun. Slight chance of rain showers tomorrow night. Lows level off around 56. Overcast skies. Low 80s Monday with a slight chance of rain showers. Mid 80s, lots of sunshine Tuesday. I'm meteorologist Paul Frombly on 97 KICK. Right now, it's 74 degrees.
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It's Taste of Country Weekend. How in the world are we supposed to say goodbye to a legend? Well, we're going to attempt to do that next month. I'll tell you more after Kenny Chesney and our song Spotlight. Here's Carry On Taste of Country Weekend.

0: Legacy Hall of Famer, Kenny Chesney. It's Carry On. And our song spotlight on Taste of Country Weekend, it's Jess. He's one of those legends, right? And one day, it's going to be really tough to say goodbye to somebody like Kenny Chesney, kind of like we have to do with Alan Jackson. Now, Alan very much is probably going to continue to make music. However, he is retiring from touring. He has this neurodegenerative disease that he's been battling. It's affecting his motor skills. So getting out and touring is becoming very difficult. Getting out and doing live shows is becoming very difficult for him as well. So the last call, One More for the Road Show, is happening on June 27th. That is just weeks away. I cannot believe this. And of course, it's happening in Nashville at Nissan Stadium with about, 20 of Alan's closest country music friends who are going to be taking the stage. George Strait and Lainey Wilson have now been added to this lineup, so it just continues to grow. And I wouldn't be surprised if more artists are added to this list in the coming weeks. I'm hoping that they live stream this. I'm hoping they record it and put it on TV somehow, some way, on a streaming service, something, because this thing is sold out. I think it's sold out in like 0.5 seconds. You can find out more on our Taste of Country app.
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3: Partly cloudy skies overnight with a low of 59. Winds out of the southeast, 8 to 15 miles per hour. Highs level off around 84 Sunday. Cloudy skies with a few peaks of sun. Cloudy skies expected Sunday night. Slight chance for showers. Lows level off around 56. Slight chance of rain showers Monday with highs in the low 80s. Mainly clear skies Tuesday. I'm meteorologist Paul Trombley on 97 Kick. Currently 73.

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3: Lows level off around 61 overnight under mainly cloudy skies. Southeast winds 8 to 15 miles per hour. Mainly cloudy again Sunday. Highs around 84. Slight chance of thunderstorms Sunday night. Lows around 56. Cloudy skies expected. Highs level off around 82 Monday with a chance for storms. 85 mainly clear Tuesday. I'm meteorologist Paul Frombly on 97 Kick. Currently 72.
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5: Lows level off around 61 overnight under mainly cloudy skies. Southeast winds 8 to 15 miles per hour. Mainly cloudy again Sunday. Highs around 84. Slight chance of thunderstorms Sunday night. Lows around 56. Cloudy skies expected. Highs level off around 82 Monday with a chance for storms. 85, mainly clear Tuesday. I'm meteorologist Paul Frombly on 97 Kick. Right now, 70.
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6: 61 overnight under mainly cloudy skies. Southeast winds 8 to 15 miles per hour. Sunday, high temperatures reach up to 84. Cloudy skies expected Sunday night. Chance of thunderstorms. Lows level off around 57. High temperatures reach up to 78 Monday with a chance of thunderstorms. 84, sunshine mixed with clouds at times Tuesday. I'm meteorologist Paul Frobley on 97 Kick. Right now, 68.

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1: 97 Kick. Lows level off around 61 overnight under overcast skies. Southeasterly winds 10 to 20 miles per hour. Highs level off around 84 Sunday. Cloudy skies with a few peaks of sun. Chance of thunderstorms Sunday night. Lows dip down to about 57 overcast. Chance for storms Monday. Daytime highs approaching 78. 84, a blend of clouds and sun Tuesday. I'm meteorologist Paul Frombly on 97 Kick. Currently 65.
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9: 97K. Cloudy skies with a few peaks of sun today, with daytime highs approaching 84. Winds out of the southeast, 10 to 20 miles per hour. Overcast skies tonight, chance of thunderstorms. Lows level off around 57. Overcast tomorrow, chance of thunderstorms. Highs around 78. Highs around 84 Tuesday under partly cloudy skies. 83 Wednesday, storms likely. I'm meteorologist Paul Frobley on 97KICK. Currently, it's 62 degrees.
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7: Cloudy skies with a few peaks of sun today, with daytime highs approaching 84. Winds out of the southeast, 10 to 20 miles per hour. Overcast skies tonight, chance of thunderstorms. Lows level off around 57. Overcast tomorrow, chance of thunderstorms. Highs around 78. Highs around 84 Tuesday, under partly cloudy skies. 83 Wednesday, storms likely. I'm meteorologist Paul Frobley on 97 Kick. Right now, 61.
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5: Good morning. Hi, this is John, and you're waking up with Rise Up Country. It's where we meet every Sunday morning to get our weekly dose of inspiration and a message of hope. Today, I'm going to be sharing some of the stories that you've called in and shared with us. And I'm going to be playing an interview I had with country legend Clint Black. He shared some amazing stories all about his book, Killing Time, My Life and My Music. And I asked Clint how faith played a part in his life.
6: I really resisted believing that God's own hand was in there. And at one point, looking back on all of this that I wrote in the book, I realized there's no way I got through it without him.
5: Did you ever look back on your life and say, that had to be God? That's the only way I can explain it. 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That's 844-717-7774.

0: That's Dierks Bentley, Free and Easy. Down the road I go. Good morning. Thanks for calling Rise Up Country. So I want to hear your story about God's intervention in your life.
1: John, just about all my life, I've drank a lot. And every time something would go bad in my life, something would get me out of that. And then something would go bad, I would turn back to it. Mm-hmm. So I've been seeing this young lady. We was in church and everything. And she's a great lady. I got nothing really bad to say there. But John, when she left me, I could have turned back to everything in my past that I had always done. But John, I turned to the Lord, and the Lord is our strength. He's my strength. I did not turn back into drinking.
0: Wow.
1: So we just have to stop and understand that He has a bigger plan for us and everything that happens to us. It might not always feel good. It hurts. But if you pray to Him, He will get you through it.
0: That's great advice, man. Hey, thank you so much for sharing that with us, and you have a blessed day.
1: God bless you too, John.
0: Here's Blake Shelton saying a prayer for one of his buddies heading up to the pearly gates. Let him in anyway.
2: Amen.

0: You're listening to Rise Up Country. Had a chance to do a Zoom interview with one of the greatest in country music, Clint Black. Has a book out, Killing Time, My Life and My Music. Listen to this. Hey, I got to tell you, buddy, you got one of those books that as soon as you start, it's got you. I mean, that's some, that's pretty
1: Thank
0: darn
1: you for reading it.
0: And you know what, Clint, I have to tell you, I think what this book does is as you're telling your memoir and your stories, it takes me back to mine.
1: You know, the thing is that I've learned in talking about this book is that it's really everyone else's story. It's just there's a part of my life that's not like everyone else's. And it has all these fun things that we all couldn't imagine, you know, hanging out with Clint Eastwood or, you know, sitting on a bus with Merle Haggard or going to bed and looking at Twitter and seeing that NASA tweeted at me that they used my recording of Galaxy Song to wake up the astronauts on the Mir space station. Other than that,
0: right.
1: You know, my life's a lot like yours.
0: This is an unbelievable book. With him almost drowning, falling off skyscrapers, hurting himself on stage, and coming back and recovering, Killing Time, My Life and Music. Here he is.

0: Rise Up Country. Today we're talking about looking back on your life and seeing that God's hands were in the middle of all of it. Do you have a story for us?
1: Yes, I do. My husband and I are married 21 years. After being married for 10 years, we were trying to have children and we couldn't. So we decided to adopt. One night I was coming home from work and I used to stop at a church and pray a lot. And one night I stopped and I prayed, and I really believe that was the first time I really had a conversation with God. And that was a Monday, and that Thursday I got a phone call that there was a little baby boy that was 10 days old that needed a home, and we got him. And every time I doubted, Proverbs 3, 5, and 6 would come up. Trust in the Lord with all your heart and lean not on your own understanding, and always acknowledge him, and he will make your path straight.
0: Amen.
1: And 3.5 years later, I ended up getting pregnant, so we had another little baby. And then a year later, my oldest son's birth mother had a little girl, and we adopted her.
0: My goodness. You got blessings from every place, didn't you?
1: Yes, I did. I have the beautifulest family. I have three kids, and they are just making our life so complete.
0: Well, that's fantastic. Listen, if you didn't know it, Lainey Wilson just recently got married. And all I can figure is maybe my wedding invitation got lost in the mail. Here she is with 4x4 by you.

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So I guess she went duck hunting and didn't take a gun. Coming up in just a minute, my guest Clint Black, who has a new book out, Killing Time, My Life and Music, has a great story about what made him a better man.

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0: Rise Up Country. I had an invitation to do a Zoom interview with superstar and legend Clint Black. Has a book out that's absolutely incredible. It's a fabulous one. It's called Killing Time, My Life in Music. And I asked Clint how faith played a part in his life.
1: Yeah, I came by my faith as part of a journey to solidify it and question it and all of that and study it. And so I was raised Catholic, and then I became, you know, the Doubting Thomas for a while. And then I set out on the journey to try to convince myself Jesus Christ died on the cross for our sins, and through him, you know, everlasting life. But I really, really resisted believing that God's own hand was in there, you know, pulling me out of that raging torrent of water, or keeping me from falling off of that skyscraper when I could have. And at one point, you know, looking back on all of this that I wrote in the book, I realized there's no way I got through it without him. It's like the footprints. It was only one set of footprints, because those were the times when I carried you. The only way a constant sinner like me can get close to God is through Jesus. I thank God for him.
0: And he'll be the first one to tell you that made him a better man. Here's Clint Black.

0: years up country, and I guess God's intervention in your life made you a better man.
1: I found myself falling farther and farther away from God, and he saw fit that I shatter my heel, and he slowed me down for about 6 to 8 weeks. Brother John, I'm telling you, everything was going wrong in my life until I shattered my heel and I came back to him and came back to my senses, because it seemed like my downfalls were affecting everybody around me. And then whenever I got my life right, it seemed like everybody else's life started picking up also.
0: So you set the right example. Hey, thanks so much for giving us a call and sharing your story.
1: Thank you, brother.
0: I'll talk to you later.
1: All right, buddy.
0: Bye.
1: Bye-bye.
0: Here's Riley Green, Change My Mind.
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19: 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And Matt, I went to the country radio seminar, and I can't tell you how many young country artists I talked to that they are third and fourth generation farmers. 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
2: God, he's always at the right place at the right time. Sometimes we just don't look for him or realize it. But in January the 8th, 1988, I was at work. The company I worked for had shut down due to an ice storm, and I was the only one working to watch the building to make sure, you know, nothing was on fire or anything of that nature. And every hour I had to call a security company and let them know everything was okay. Otherwise, they would immediately take and send a police car, fire truck, whatever. At 10 minutes to 5 that morning, I was supposed to make that phone call at 5 o'clock, and I was about 200 yards away from the coffee machine. I made the phone call 10 minutes early so I could walk across the plant and get a cup of coffee. At the second I hung that phone up, it's like I flipped a switch. Over 100,000 square feet of concrete roof, prefab roof, fell. And had I not been standing where I was at, I would have been right under it.
0: Gosh.
2: So if I hadn't made that phone call 10 minutes early, and I hadn't, you know, God hadn't led me to do what I did when I did, I would have been squished.
0: Yeah. If that ain't God, I don't know what is. Here's Chris Young.

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0: That's new country artist Harper Grace with If Daddy Says No. Coming up next on Rise Up Country, a British police officer, all of his friends said, you need to go to Nashville, relax, and have a great time. It didn't turn out quite like that. 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
1: 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Rise up.
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0: So this week's good news story is all about a British policeman going on vacation. Everybody said, hey, go to Nashville, you're gonna love it. So Sergeant Taylor Johansson did just that. But as he was exiting a ramp on 440 in downtown Nashville, he looked over and saw an American police officer being assaulted by a pedestrian. He said he looked over and he saw the suspect on top of the officer, headbutting him, punching him, and even grabbing his gun in the holster and firing around. Well, when Sergeant Johansson saw what was going on, he got out of his Jeep and did what he knows how to do. And Officer Kinsey has credited Sergeant Johansson for saving his life. He said it was probably the closest near-death experience he ever had because he was going for my gun. Thank God for people that are willing to step up in a time of need, huh? Hey, if you want to read the whole story, go to our Facebook page at Rise Up Country. Here's Luke Bryan.

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1: Coming up this hour, my guest Clint Black, he's got a new book out called Killing Time, My Life and Music, and he's going to tell us how he got his work ethic. And Kelsey Hart has a great story about letting go

0: That was Shaboozy and Jelly Roll. Amen. You're listening to Rise Up Country. I had a chance to do a Zoom interview with Clint Black. The legend has a book out, Killing Time, My Life and Music. And as I was reading it and reading some of Clint's stories, it brought back some of my childhood memories. Because you talked about your dad. I often tell people about my dad. I said, you know, in today's world, how about a hug? My dad would knock you out if another man went up and hugged him. I bet your dad was the same way, you know?
1: Yeah, he was stoic. He had a great sense of humor, but he wasn't raised with hugs.
0: No.
1: My mother would smother you with hugs. So I count my blessings. I had both. I had a dad I was afraid to disappoint or break the rules with, and a mom who let me get away with just about anything.
0: Working your way up, where did you get that I'm not going to give up? Because this isn't an industry like you show up early and people say, way to go, and you stay late and they go, man, you're the greatest. It's very speculative. And there's a lot of no's. There's a lot of dead end roads.
1: You know, I was the youngest of four boys, so I was always trying to keep up. That'll do something for you. When I became a teenager, for 4 years, I worked 6 days a week selling newspaper subscriptions door to door, 99% rejection at least. You know, I've had doors slammed in my face and I knocked on it again with the threat of violence on the other side of the door, possibly. And I think that set me up for 10 years of playing in bars to no one or even people who were there but ignoring me.
0: Hard work will always get you there if you just hang in long enough. Here's Clint Black, When My Ship Comes In. No, son.

0: All morning long on Rise Up Country, we've been talking about looking back on your life. You can see exactly where God intervened.
1: Well, I was working a Sunday. I'm a host at a restaurant, and I carry a lot of high chairs and booster seats and things like that. And I'd banged up my ankle really good the Saturday before. And my ankle was swollen, so I told one of the managers, say, hey, I'm not up to walking too much today. And I usually go in about 7 or 8 o'clock. Well, they sent me home early. I get to my house, and two houses down, my neighbor had her garage open. And I look, and I see her sitting on the floor of her garage, flagging me down. Turns out she had fallen inside her house, and she had managed to scoot her way out into the garage. If I hadn't been home, and if I hadn't gotten early from work, I don't know where she would be right now.
0: God's timing was absolutely perfect. Here's Justin Moore. Time's ticking.

0: country. Everybody's got a story, and I want to hear yours.
1: Yes, sir. I was in a very dark place. I was pretty much over it, and one night, my girlfriend at the time was having a fight and argument, and I just looked up at God, and I said, God, I don't want to live like this anymore. Please help me. And the next day, I was arrested and sent to prison for 2 years, and it really opened my eyes up because everything was taken away from me, and today, I'm a different person. I couldn't have done it without his help.

You know, when I get calls like that, I'm always searching for the perfect song. Here's King George from his album Honky Tonkville. I found Jesus on the jailhouse floor.

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Taking everything out of your hands and turning it over to the Lord. That's a tough thing to do, isn't it? Well, Kelsey Hart has a story all about it. He'll share it with us in just a minute. If you

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10: 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It appears by its own numbers, the U.S. government seems insolvent. 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

0: That was Sam Hunt with Kinfolks. You're listening to Rise Up Country. And you know, we've been talking to this guy for a while, Mr. Kelsey Hart. But Kelsey, I don't know if I've talked to you and asked you about God's intervention in your life. Because I know when I take it out of his hands and try to put it in mine, it never works out.
1: Yeah, I feel like with me and everything I've, you know, tried to do or whatever, it's like when I'm like really overthinking it and trying and just trying to, you know, make it work, whatever it is, it don't. And then it's just like, you know, when you kind of aren't thinking about it as much, it's like that's been when things have like lined up for me. You know?
0: Yeah, no, I'm the same way.
1: Yeah.
0: And it's lining up for Kelsey Hart. Here he is with Fireworks.

and I had a baby, and he saved my life a couple of times because I was addicted to drugs. And when I found out I was pregnant, I stopped everything, and that was the first time he saved my life. When I was 18, my sister was killed, and once again, he gave me a reason to live. My two daughters came along later, and they are the reason that I'm on this earth. God gave me a purpose, and that was to be their mom. I have so many things to live for and so much to offer this world. God knew what I needed, and he put it in my life.

0: it says that God was there for you and pulled you out of a burning building. I got to hear this one.
1: Back when I volunteered as a firefighter, I was on a call. We went against protocol, which was we weren't allowed to take the engine out with less than four guys on it. There was only three of us at the time. And I was surrounded by fire. The longer I stayed there, the worse it got. And I kind of looked up and I said, God, if you put me here, you know, you're going to get me out of this and let me go home. And as I looked down, there was a parting of the fire. And without even being touched by any of the flames, I was able to make it out. The engine was about maybe 100 yards away. So it was pretty weird.
0: Probably exactly the way Moses felt when God parted the Red Sea. Hey, man, thanks for giving me a call and sharing that story.
1: Not a problem, buddy.
0: I'll talk with you later.
1: Bye.
0: A little bit earlier, my guest today, Clint Black, was talking about one of his favorite stories is how God carried him. Footprints in the sand. But what if God got tired of you complaining? I've got a parody of that story coming up next.
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6: Are you ready for a barefoot blue jean night with Jake Owen? Then buckle up. Kickin' the Country is back June 10th through the 13th. 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Guitar screaming, crowd roaring, no easing into it. Thursday, Aaron Lewis takes the stage, and we'll have every country boy in the crowd singing. Friday is always going to be a party when Neil McCoy shows up. Yes, Billy's got his beer goggles on. 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

So earlier, my guest Clint Black was talking about how God carried him through some tough times and made a reference to the story Footprints in the Sand. Oh, I want to share a little parody of that, and I hope you enjoy it. One night I had a wondrous dream. One set of footprints there was seen, the footprints of my precious Lord, but mine were not along the shore. But then some strange prints appeared, and I asked the Lord, "What have we here? Those prints are large and round and neat, but Lord, they're too big for feet." "My child," he said in somber tones, "for miles I carried you along. I challenged you to walk in faith, but you refused and made me wait. You disobeyed, you would not grow. The walk of faith you would not show. So I got tired, I got fed up, and there I dropped you on your butt." Because in life there comes a time when one must fight and one must climb. When one must rise up and take a stand, you're going to find your butt prints right there in the sand.

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6: Standing by the phones, taking your calls about how God was there for you exactly at the right moment and at the right time. 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

0: I remember finding this call in the Rise Up Country archives that took my breath away.
1: When I was younger, in my teen years, I was involved in a gang. And a situation happened where one of my friends ended up getting murdered. And I saw it happen. And I went home, and the first thing that was on my mind was I wanted to go out and get revenge and, you know, do things that in my heart I knew weren't right. And the phone rang, and it was my grandmother. And she just said that I was real heavy on her mind. And I talked to her, and she told me that the only thing that was going to relieve my situation was to hit my knees and pray with her over the phone. Because she had raised three sons in the same streets that I grew up in. And all three of them are married. They have families, good jobs. And so I prayed with her. I asked God to forgive me for everything that I had done up to that point in my life. I went back to school. I graduated. I joined the Marines. I came out. I got married. I drive a truck. And since that day, my life just hasn't been the same. You know, and it's only through God and being willing to accept Him and His guidance that my life changed.
0: You never know how it's going to turn out when you plant that seed, do you? Way to go, Grandma. Coming up next is our tribute to the men and women who serve our country and keep us safe. 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
10: 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It's Kit Moore. John will be right back in 2 minutes with more of your calls.
11: 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It appears by its own numbers, the U.S. government seems insolvent. It's reported that the Treasury shows about $6 trillion in assets and over $47 trillion in liabilities. 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
6: Hi, this is John back with the Rise Up Stars and Stripes Salute. I got this phone call on our Hope line that I just had to share with you about a proud mama.
9: Good morning, John. This is Betty Allen. My husband was a volunteer fireman here in town for 25 years. My son is currently a Henderson County deputy serving in the jail. And our other son is currently stationed at Fort Richardson, Alaska, serving in the Army as a paratrooper. I just want to say how proud I am of all of them for giving selflessly and serving.
6: Well, Hardy teamed up with Tim McGraw, Eric Church, and Morgan Wallen and recorded this one, MacArthur.

Well, that's it for me, John Ritter. Special thanks to Clint Black. Didn't you just love that guy's interview? And you'll love his book, Killing Time, My Life and Music. And Kelsey Hart for reminding us that we need to let go and let God and put our life into His hands. You know, if you like these kind of stories, you can find more of them on the Rise Up Country podcast. Well, you know what time it is. It's time to load the kids in the car. Make sure you're all wearing your seat belts, and I'll see you in church.

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97 Kick, the Valley's Hit Country. If you're a dog or a cat owner, this is probably right up your alley. If you're anybody else, it's probably not. I'm just going to go ahead and warn you before you hear this one. A legislator in New Jersey wants to put together income tax credits for those of you that own dogs and cats. Now, it wouldn't apply in North Dakota, but at least there, they must think that there's something very holistic about owning a dog or a cat. $600 a year in an income tax credit for veterinarian bills and $300 a year for food and supplies. Yeah, it's a nice income tax credit. You just get to keep that on your income taxes. Or if you didn't pay any, they'll send it to you just for owning a dog or a cat. Seems a little strange we do this much to encourage you to own pets. If you can't afford a pet, maybe you shouldn't own one. But that's just me talking, right? The Valley's Hit Country is 97 Kick.

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11: Sunny skies with a few peaks of sun today, with daytime highs approaching 84. Winds out of the southeast, 10 to 20 miles per hour. Chance for storms tonight, lows around 57. Cloudy skies expected tomorrow. Chance for storms, high of 78. Temperatures a bit above average Tuesday and Wednesday, with highs from the low 80s to the mid 80s. Storms likely Wednesday. I'm meteorologist Paul Trombley on 97 KICK. Currently, it's 65 degrees.
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57 Gig, the Valley's Hit Country. You know, this flipping back and forth of the clock that seems to just paralyze everybody all the time. Well, now the president has weighed in, but the idea might actually get some traction after years of talking about it. The clock may go to one thing forever, and you may not be turning it back and forth anymore. We'll tell you which way it's going to go coming up on the Valley's Hit Country 97 Gig.

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3: Looks like you appreciate a good squeegee.
4: Yeah, there's something so satisfying about it.
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3: Squeegee on, King. Senex. Here for what's ahead.

97 Kick, the Valley's Hit Country. One of those big topics that always gets a lot of people talking is what to do with the clock. You know, when you get to the fall, you fall back. You get to the spring, you spring forward. Everybody complains about a new body rhythm and all these kinds of things. I think the complaints are largely unjustified, but whatever. The president's weighed in. While states go to standard time, which is what we experience in the winter, he wants to go to permanent daylight savings time for the entire country. And a bill has actually been drafted and tucked into a plan for transportation in the United States that would make all of our clocks stay where they're at right now and never move. Only this time, they might actually pass this one. You keep that light at the end of the day. Are you down with that? I kind of like that idea. I don't like it when the days get short. I want to keep them long at the end of the day. And I'll go to work in the dark if I have to. I don't know what your opinion is. Send us a text on that at 738-0097. 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
1: Sunny skies with a few peaks of sun today, with daytime highs approaching 84. Winds out of the southeast, 10 to 20 miles per hour. Chance for storms tonight, lows around 57. Cloudy skies expected tomorrow. Chance for storms, high of 78. Temperatures a bit above average Tuesday and Wednesday, with highs from the low 80s to the mid 80s. Storms likely Wednesday. I'm meteorologist Paul Frombly on 97 KICK. Right now, it's 68 degrees.
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97 Kick, the Valley's Hit Country. They're taking some steps to try to protect young people against addictive social media. In Minnesota, some laws that were passed. One of the things that they're targeting, well, if that's what makes you addicted to social media, I would guarantee that just about all of us are doing this. We'll tell you about what it is coming up in just a bit on the Valley's Hit Country, 97 Kick.

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97 Kick, the Valley's hit country. The Minnesota legislature passing some laws to try to protect young people in the world of social media. Things like mom and dad having to sign off on you having an account if you're under 16 years old, that type of thing. One of those that they targeted, though, is a behavior that, boy, I'm guessing most of us probably do. They say that endless scroll is something that needs to be targeted on social media. You need to be taken away from the idea that you can just hit one reel after another, swipe up, endless scroll to keep you entertained. According to the legislature, that is the sign of an addictive behavior when it comes down to social media. Who among us hasn't just sat down and watched a few reels from time and again, and all of a sudden looked up like, wow, that was 10 minutes of my life that I'm not going to get back? Is that a sign of being addicted, or is that just you unwinding at the end of the day? I'll let you be the judge. The Valley's Hit Country is 97 Kick.

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13: Overcast skies today with daytime highs approaching 84. Southeasterly winds 10 to 20 miles per hour. Overcast again tonight. Chance of thunderstorms. Lows dip down to about 57. Chance for storms tomorrow. High temperatures reach up to 78. Overcast skies. Partly cloudy Tuesday with highs in the mid-80s. Thunderstorms likely Wednesday. I'm meteorologist Paul Frobley on 97 KICK. Right now, 74.
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97 Kick, the Valley's Hit Country, huge country music festival coming up in Nashville in a handful of days. You know what? You would have time to get down there if you really wanted to take this one in. And if you take it in, it's going to be scattered all over a really fun city. And they just picked up somebody that's going to be a huge host of this thing. We'll tell you about that coming up in a bit on the Valley's Hit Country 97 Kick.

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0: 97 Kick, the Valley's Hit Country, the CMA, the Country Music Association, getting ready to have a huge country music festival in Nashville that's a made-for-TV event. They had to go out and find a host for this thing. You might want to be at this thing live to see it. It's coming up in about 10 days, but you'll be able to see it at the end of the month. Who's hosting? Girl, I
1: can't wait. Country music star Riley Green will take the helm as host of this year's CMA Fest in downtown Nashville alongside GMA's Lara Spencer. The three-hour best-of-show titled CMA Fest presented by SoFi will air June 25th at 8 p.m. on ABC and stream the following day on Hulu. The event runs from June 4th through the 7th and will feature numerous artists performing on multiple stages scattered across the city. Among them, Nissan Stadium, Chevy Riverfront Stage, and more. This year's performers set to take the stage at Nissan Stadium include Jason Aldean, Green, Ella Langley, Tim McGraw, Hardy, Cody Johnson, and more.
0: Who wouldn't want to see that? Ella Langley, Jason Aldean, Tim McGraw, Hardy, Riley Green hosting this thing. Again, that's going to be a great show. You might want to catch that at the end of the month and maybe just get down there and take it in when it airs or actually begins the 7th through the 9th. Hey, you know what? For more country music news, stay with us on the Valley's Hit Country 97 Kick.

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12: Sunny skies with a few peaks of sun this afternoon with highs around 82. Southeast winds 10 to 20 miles per hour. Chance of thunderstorms tonight. Lows dip down to about 57. Cloudy skies expected. Chance of thunderstorms tomorrow. Daytime highs approaching 78. Cloudy skies. A mix of clouds and sun Tuesday with highs in the mid-80s. Thunderstorms likely Wednesday. I'm meteorologist Paul Frombly on 97 Kick. Right now, it's 71 degrees.
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97 Kick, the Valley's Hit Country. Surveillance pricing is back in the news. And this time, there are more and more newsmakers. More and more states are getting a little antsy about surveillance pricing all the time. What is it? It's the idea of you and somebody else paying two different things for the same good at basically the same time. We'll tell you about it coming up. 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

97 Kick, the Valley's Hit Country. Surveillance pricing getting a bigger and bigger look all the time when it comes down to what people are watching out for out there. The idea that you could put $25 worth of things in your cart, and by the time you get into the checkout counter, it's $30. Why? Because the price changed from the moment you put it in your cart until the time you got it to the counter, simply because other people paid for it while you were waiting in line. It reduced the amount of supply, so all of a sudden the price for that good goes up. One state's already banned this process. That's Maryland. Several other states, Arizona, Nebraska, New York, Oklahoma, Tennessee, and Washington State, are all considering banning stores from being able to put in surveillance pricing. When they change those price tags, this is the opportunity that they give themselves. A simple click of the button, and all of a sudden, you're paying more than you thought you were going to pay. Should they ban it? You can tell us more about that. Send us a text at 738-0097. 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
12: 97K, cloudy skies with a few peaks of sun this afternoon with highs around 82. Southeast winds 10 to 20 miles per hour. Chance of thunderstorms tonight. Lows dip down to about 57. Cloudy skies expected. Chance of thunderstorms tomorrow. Daytime highs approaching 78. Cloudy skies. A mix of clouds and sun Tuesday with highs in the mid-80s. Thunderstorms likely Wednesday. I'm meteorologist Paul Probley on 97 Kick. Right now, it's 72 degrees.
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97 Kick, the Valley's Hit Country. That's going to do it for my time with you today. I hope you had a great one with me. It's always fun spending the weekends with you. Let's make sure we get out there and make it a good rest of our weekend as well. It's been hot lately. Going to be very unsettled with weather coming up throughout the upcoming work week. So don't be surprised if we get some rain and some thunderstorms. And maybe it's time for a good thunderstorm to come rolling through this place. You know what I mean? Let's see if we can't maybe make that happen. I like thunderstorm season. Hey, we'll see you again next week. The Valley's Hit Country is 97 Kick. We'll be right back.

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0: It's time for Truth or Trash, where we throw out three wild questions, facts, or claims. Two are true, one is total trash. Can you figure out which one doesn't belong?
1: All right, Chelsea, if you get it right, you're going to hear this. If you get it wrong, you're going to hear this. Followed by the old shame bell.
2: You like that too much.
1: Which you don't. A lot of people like the shame bell.
2: Nuh-uh, you're just saying that. It's you and like one other person.
1: All right, here we go. Statement number one. Which one is the false one?
2: Okay.
1: Kleenex tissues were originally invented as gas mask filters during World War I.
2: Okay.
1: Number two. The Pacific Ocean is saltier than the Atlantic Ocean.
2: Okay.
1: Saltier, by the way, like the taste salt, you know.
2: As opposed to what, Chris?
1: As opposed to being salty. Okay. Like, that's a salty person. That's a salty ocean.
2: Oh, the dad jokes. Okay.
1: Number three, M&Ms were created so soldiers could eat chocolate without it melting.
2: Oh,
1: look at you, smarty pants.
2: Oh.
1: You're going to pick that one out right off the bat, aren't you?
2: Yeah.
1: You think that's true?
2: I think that's false.
1: She's trying to redeem herself from yesterday.
2: I am.
1: By the way, if this is your first time listening to this segment, Chelsea hates losing.
2: I do, so bad.
1: She actually gets kind of angry when she loses, so I think it's because I get to hit the shame bell.
2: Oh, my gosh.
1: Which one are you leaning towards right now as a trash statement?
2: I think that the M&Ms thing, I think that's false because I've had MREs, and they're called chocolate discs. They're not M&Ms.
1: Chocolate discs.
2: They're awful. They don't taste good at all. It is true that the candy coating keeps it from melting. I believe 50 Cent made a reference to it as well.
1: Because what's the old melt in your mouth, not in your hand? Remember that?
2: Yeah, it's a. He was singing about a candy shop in one of his songs.
1: Yeah.
2: And he was talking about candy, nothing else. So I think that one is okay. Actually, I think that one is the trash one.
1: M&Ms?
2: Yep.
1: All right, I'll give you a couple of minutes to think about it.
2: Pacific saltier than the Atlantic?
1: The Pacific Ocean is saltier than the Atlantic Ocean.
2: Okay.
1: And then Kleenex tissues were originally invented as gas mask filters during World War I.
2: It's still too soon to be talking about masks and shoving things over their face, but...
1: You think that one's true for sure?
2: Not a single person put... The tissues were developed in World War II as a gas mask?
1: As a filter. For the gas masks.
2: Possibly.
1: Mm-hmm.
2: That could have been. What? You're not helping me at all.
1: I don't help you in this game. I'm looking to shame bell you.
2: Look at me in the eye.
1: I am not looking you in the eye. I'm going to look the other way. Actually, I'm going to turn around as we speak. Look at the back of my head, Chelsea. You get no clues from me.
2: It's a nice view.
1: I can't read the statements because I'm not looking at them anymore. But so you're still leaning towards number three then, huh?
2: I think so.
1: What does everybody else think? The text number 320-656-9453. One, two, or three, which one is the trash statement?
2: So I'm saying that because the Pacific's warmer, that it could be saltier than the Atlantic.
1: Mm-hmm.
2: Okay. And then tissues, I mean, it is a filtration system, right? I mean, if you blow your nose into it, it catches the germs.
1: We didn't use Kleenex when COVID hit.
2: No, we didn't.
1: As masks, did we?
2: No, because I think they evolved. It's been some time since World War II. it's been a couple of years since then.
1: That's a fair assessment.
2: We've learned a few things. Thank you.
1: All right. If you want to help Chelsea out, get your text in right now. If you want to lean her in one direction or the other.
2: No Googling.
1: 320-656-9453. The conclusion will give you the trash statement. Coming up next with Truth or Trash with Chris and Chelsea.
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4: Cloudy skies with a few peaks of sun this afternoon with highs around 82. Southeast winds 10 to 20 miles per hour. Chance of thunderstorms tonight. Lows dip down to about 57. Cloudy skies expected. Chance of thunderstorms tomorrow. Daytime highs approaching 78. Cloudy skies. A mix of clouds and sun Tuesday with highs in the mid-80s. Thunderstorms likely Wednesday. I'm meteorologist Paul Frombly on 97 Kick. Right now, it's 70 degrees.
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0: truth or trash. Three statements, two are true, one is false or trash. Figure out the trash to win today. Chelsea is leaning towards statement number three.
1: That's right.
0: Here they are again. Number one, Kleenex tissues were originally invented as gas mask filters during World War I. Number two, the Pacific Ocean is saltier than the Atlantic Ocean. And number three, M&Ms were created so soldiers could eat chocolate without it melting. A lot of people texted in are saying that number two is trash. A lot of people are saying number three is trash as well. They're with you.
1: Yeah, right. So now this is where Chris always throws a stupid curveball. So by M&Ms.
0: My curveballs are not stupid.
1: So you mean specifically the brand M&M?
0: They're strategically.
1: I got to pin you down.
0: Yes, M&M the candies.
1: Okay.
0: Yeah.
1: Specific, not a chocolate covered disc.
0: No, it says here M&M's.
1: Okay, all right.
0: We're creating.
1: You got a little squirrely yesterday.
0: I did not get squirrely yesterday. I don't know what you're talking about.
1: Now, how old are Kleenexes, though? The actual brand of Kleenex. That could be another thing where you'd be like, oh, no, it was actually the Brawny Man.
0: When were Kleenex tissues invented?
1: Mm-hmm.
0: You want to know that?
1: Yeah.
0: I don't want to give you any clues, though.
1: I'm surprised that you're actually trying to help me.
0: I'm trying to help you. I don't want to shame you today, but I kind of do.
1: You're such a liar.
0: It says here Kleenexes were invented in 1924.
1: Okay, so that was World War One.
0: Invented and officially introduced to the public June 12th, 1924, if that helps you a little bit.
1: But World War One was before then. World War One started in, I think it was, wasn't it closer to 1919?
0: Mm-hmm.
1: So gas masks, I would assume there was gas that was used before that. What a sad stat. Man, oh man. And is the Pacific really saltier than the Atlantic?
0: By the way, AI says it was invented and officially introduced. So it could have been invented before then, but it was officially introduced in 1924. So you're going to go with number three.
1: Yes. M&Ms. Number three is trash, and I'm probably wrong.
0: Number three is trash. Let's see if Chelsea has spotted the trash. M&Ms were created so soldiers could eat chocolate without it melting. Is that the trash statement?
2: Shame. Shame.
1: You get too much joy out of that, you dink.
0: I really do.
1: You used to let me call the... So is it the Pacific? Is it Kleenex?
0: That statement is true. M&Ms were inspired by sugar-coated chocolate used in warm climates and later became popular with soldiers because they held up better in the heat.
1: Oh, man. I didn't think that the Army had enough money for name brand M&Ms.
0: M&Ms first hit the market in 1941, and decades later, they even became the first candy in space with astronauts from NASA.
1: Oh, wow. So.
0: There's a fun fact there for you.
1: I do know for a fact today they are called chocolate covered discs, whether they're in the cookie that they get in an MRE.
0: That's a terrible name, discs.
1: Well, that's how they have to call it because they can't afford the name brand M&M.
0: All right, out of the final two, which one is trash? What would your second guess be? If you get this one wrong, I'm going to shame
1: was
0: you
1: it
0: again.
1: The Kleenex?
0: Kleenex tissues were originally invented as gas mask filters during World War I. Is that the trash statement?
1: That's true as well.
2: Shame.
0: Double shame today.
2: Shame.
1: But that's true as well. You don't have two trash statements. You're setting me up for failure.
0: That's true. Kleenex began with crepe paper. I believe that's how it's pronounced. Developed for gas masks as filters during World War One.
1: Yeah.
0: Kleenex was first sold as a way to remove cold cream and makeup, not as a nose tissue as well.
1: Ooh. See?
0: And then, the Pacific Ocean. The Atlantic Ocean is actually saltier than the Pacific, believe it or not.
1: Oh! So that was the trash statement.
0: I spun those two around. The Atlantic Ocean is generally saltier.
1: Is it colder?
0: The Pacific is still the largest ocean on Earth. So,
1: right. So I was thinking salt per volume.
0: It's just based on the rivers that flow into the Atlantic, plus the melting of glaciers. And there was a lot tied into it for some odd reason.
1: Well, why would that contribute to salt?
0: That's a good question, Chelsea.
1: From minerals, from the estuaries?
0: See, now Chelsea's going to go look this up and try to poke holes in my questions, my statements here.
1: Well, you have made a mistake or two.
0: I have not.
1: In your entire life. You've been on this earth many years.
0: All right. For those that have that have picked out the Pacific Ocean saltier, the Atlantic being trash. You are correct. Congratulations.
1: Yay.
0: Another round of Truth or Trash with Chris and Chelsea.
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0: So this is totally not cool.
1: Hmm.
0: King Charles, you hear what happened to him?
1: No.
0: He got pooped on by a bird. Why are you laughing?
1: Because I'm...
0: Is it always funny when somebody gets pooped on by a bird?
1: I'm Team Princess Diana, so who's to say that this wasn't a little bit more karma? It's just too bad it wasn't Camilla.
0: King Charles was the victim of a bird dropping.
1: Where'd he get him? Did he get him in the eye?
0: Calling it yesterday.
1: Get him on the side of the face?
0: It was during a visit to Northern Ireland.
1: How big was the bird?
0: He was greeting residents and a seagull.
1: Wow.
0: They're not the nicest birds in the world.
1: No, they're ornery. I had one that ripped a French fry straight up out of my hand once.
0: They're very aggressive. The gull dropped a mess on the back of his jacket, so it wasn't directly on his head. He actually said...
1: Was he walking around with it on his jacket before he noticed?
0: He was. He didn't care. No, he knew it happened. And he's like, at least it wasn't on my head. So, look at the bright side, right? So the question I want to ask, I think I told the story before my older brother got pooped on right in the head when we were fishing.
1: Yeah.
0: Oh, it was so funny. He got so mad.
1: Well, it's disgusting.
0: It was white. It wasn't like any other color, too, which is, I don't know if that's better or worse.
1: I don't know if it would be better or not.
0: I myself, personally, have never been pooped on.
1: Knock on wood.
0: By a bird.
1: Mm-hmm.
0: Or by anything else, for that matter.
1: Yeah,
0: a few dogs, a cat.
1: Oh, man.
0: No.
1: Oh, poor Daisy. So I was cleaning out my Tahoe today. Get her, because she's getting detailed. And
0: yeah, the driveway got pooped on several times.
1: Daisy tried to hop up in the front seat. She's turning 15 in a couple weeks. She slipped. Before I could grab her, she kaputs on the driveway. And then she was so scared that she pooped herself all over the driveway. And it stuck to the driveway. So then I asked you for the hose. Yeah. Man.
0: First world problems with aging dogs.
1: That
0: there we go.
1: Poor dog. Right, she there. Poops every
0: she,
1: time.
0: She out. Knows she's not 5 years old, right? I don't think she does.
1: I don't know. She's still a puppy.
0: So do you know someone who was the victim of a bird dropping? If so,
1: a bird dropping.
0: Where did it happen? How funny was it?
1: Uh-oh.
0: Was it like when my brother got dookie done by a bird and we all laughed at him? 320-656-9453. We'll take your calls and texts coming up next with Chris and Chelsea.
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4: Mainly cloudy skies expected this afternoon with highs around 82. Winds out of the southeast, 10 to 20 miles per hour. Lows level off around 56. Tonight, chance for storms. Overcast tomorrow, chance of thunderstorms. High temperatures reach up to 79. Partly cloudy Tuesday with daytime highs approaching 86. 82, storms likely Wednesday. I'm meteorologist Paul Frombly on 97 Kick. Currently 72.
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1: Got a girl.

0: So do you know someone who is the victim of a bird dropping?
1: Uh-oh.
0: They got pooed on. Maybe it was you. Maybe it was a family member.
1: Mm-hmm.
0: Maybe it's a friend. Maybe it's just a stranger.
1: According to all these texts, it happens a lot more than what you think.
0: Is it bad luck? Does it mean bad luck?
1: I thought it was good luck.
0: Really?
1: It's a good luck lie, though. And that's what Kate is saying. She's like, I was on a first date walking through a beautiful park trying to look cool. Suddenly a pigeon directly overhead released a tsunami and it landed straight on my head and my forehead and splattered all over my sunglasses. My date laughed at me and then they ended up getting married 3 years later. So maybe that is.
0: Okay. It's good luck.
1: Okay. That is so funny. So now every time they see pigeons, they're like, it's good luck.
0: Does it matter the type of bird? I feel like pigeon poop would be the worst.
1: Oh, it's kind of runny. I wouldn't want anything. Oh, gosh. This happened to Jake. He was at a music festival in the zone singing to his favorite band at the top of his lungs, tilted his head back, and a bird splat him. Seagull hit him right in his... in his mouth, side of his mouth.
0: Oh, the mouth would be the worst.
1: He's like, I have never drunk so much beer after that in my life.
0: You almost have to, right?
1: Still doesn't look up.
0: Janet, what's your bird dropping story?
1: I'm sorry, Jake.
2: The first time I went to Florida, I went with my sister, and I had never seen the way seagulls, like, there's a ton of them on the beach. And if you feed one, then, like, 100 will show up. So,
1: oh, yeah.
2: Anyhow, I started throwing some Cheez-Its out, some crackers, and pretty soon there's a bunch of them. And my sister goes, well, throw a handful up in the air. So I chucked a handful of Cheez-Its up in the air, and like 30 birds all at once came, and it landed right in my hair. And my sister was laughing hysterically. She's like, that's why I told you, you don't feed seagulls.
0: No, if the first time you go to an area that has a lot of seagulls.
1: So bad.
0: Like, I learned this when I visited Seattle for the first time. There's a ton of seagulls in Seattle.
1: Yeah.
0: And they will come and they'll steal the food right
1: out
0: of your hand.
1: So many people, when I lived out there, so many people eat outside at restaurants.
0: Yeah.
1: I remember being at SeaWorld down in San Diego and I had held out a French fry and I was going to toss it to a sea lion.
0: Right.
1: And a seagull came out of nowhere and took it away. And you know what the sea lion did?
0: Huh.
1: He started slapping his fins together, screaming at the seagull.
0: Yeah.
1: They know it. They torment each other.
0: Yeah, you should kick its arse.
1: Oh, man. And it's true. Those flocks come through. Ooh, this is one. This is from Jenny. She said, my husband finally bought his dream car, a sleek red convertible. They're taking it out for its first spin down a scenic highway, top down, music blasting, feeling like rock stars. Out of nowhere, a flock of geese flew overhead.
0: No, not with the top down.
1: Her husband with three different missiles, once on his head, once on his chest, and once on his lap.
0: Sometimes I feel birds do it on purpose.
1: Oh, they gotta know.
0: I would. If I was a bird, I'd be pooping on everything.
1: They gotta know. Oh, man.
0: Lainey, when did you get pooped on?
3: I was taking a break outside at work, and there's like berries in the bushes kind of by.
1: Yeah.
3: I literally was like just moving my hair out of my face, but my hand was up, and it was purple.
0: What did you do?
3: I literally was like, you've got to be kidding me. If this is any indication of the kind of day I'm having, that's not good. And I went in and told my boss that I needed to go home.
1: Oh!
3: Please tell me just go wash my hands.
0: Yeah, go wash your hands. It's
1: not a day runner.
0: It's just a bird dropping.
1: My car got covered in purple bird poop, and it was right before a Minnesota Vikings game, and they won.
0: Isn't it the worst when you wash your car, and then, like, within a couple of minutes, a bird poops on it? You're
1: all
0: like,
1: over.
0: Come on!
1: Well, see, I had a white car, so I was just kind of like, meh.
0: Well, if it's white, it's fine. You can't see it.
1: No big deal. But in this case, the birds pooped purple all over it.
0: It was eating a bunch of berries.
1: They were.
0: There you go.
1: But the Vikings won, so I mean, that was good.
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5: 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The fall was worth the smile.
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0: Do you know the song from Diamond Rio, Meet in the Middle?
1: I love that song. You still walking your way and I still walking mine.
0: This song about a hamburger?
1: No.
0: Meet in the Middle?
1: No, it's not. Stop it.
0: There's my dad joke.
1: But I'm...
0: Anyway, here's the song.
2: I start walking your way. You start walking mine. We meet in the middle. Meet that old Georgia pine.
0: So there's a man who did a parody of that song.
1: I love that song. What? Okay.
0: Basically singing, changing the lyrics about the high gas prices that are going on right now.
1: I love it. So you have to start walking. This is cute. Okay.
0: It's actually pretty good. Pretty funny. Check it out.

0: 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Today, Americans across the land and here at home stand in this great tradition of service to our nation, America's Armed Forces.
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5: Lows level off around 56 tonight under overcast skies with a chance of thunderstorms. Winds out of the southeast, 8 to 15 miles per hour. Cloudy again tomorrow. Chance for storms. High of 79. Lows level off around 53. Tomorrow night, partly cloudy skies. Sunshine mixed with clouds at times Tuesday with a high of 86. 82, storms likely Wednesday. I'm meteorologist Paul Frombly on 97 Kick. Currently 73.
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3: So I just saw the bill to make daylight saving time permanent has advanced another step.
4: You mean they actually, so the House passed it. Is the Senate going to pass it then?
3: This could actually happen. Well, it didn't really pass the full House yet.
4: I thought it did.
3: It passed the House committee, I guess.
4: Oh, come on.
3: 48-1, which is pretty dominant.
4: Well, there you go. Just push it through. We have bigger things to worry about.
3: Not really. I think it's kind of a big deal.
4: Really?
3: It's the Sunshine Protection Act. It's actually part of a larger transportation bill, but they tucked it in there to try to make it happen.
4: There you go. Squish it in.
3: The president kind of wants it to happen.
4: Yeah, great.
3: But supposedly it's not going to pass the Senate. It might pass the full House.
4: Why?
3: Because it passed the House committee 48-1.
4: The House is doing it right. What's up with the Senate now? Why aren't they just stamping this and moving on?
3: I have no idea because they always got to fight about something, right?
4: Did you see that everybody in the Senate is making a six-figure salary or higher? Or high six figures, I should say.
3: Yeah.
4: And they want back pay for when they got suspended for pay all summer long. And other government workers got no pay and are making a fraction of the cost. I'm just over these politicians.
3: Because they're special, Chelsea. They're super special. They're better than anybody else. I think we learned that.
4: We hired them?
3: We learned that about politics.
4: We should fire them.
3: Anyways, at least they can pass this bill. Let's just not set our clocks back in the head twice a year. It's just a pain. I want to save that extra... Well, it doesn't take us any extra time to do it.
4: There you go.
3: It'd be nice not to worry about it, right?
4: Yeah, get a little more. No, it doesn't matter. The dogs are going to keep getting up at 4 a.m. anyways.
3: Yeah, that's true.
1: Go! Crank this up!
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0: right, honestly, these words are not very hard to spell. I don't know why people are screwing up the spelling of these. But they compiled a list based on what people type into the old Google search bar.
1: Yeah.
0: Like how to spell, and then actually using the word itself, they can tell if it's misspelled or not. So the most misspelled words in the U.S., we'll do out of the top 10. Number 10 was separate.
1: Okay.
0: You know how to spell that?
1: Yep.
0: How do you spell it?
1: There we go. Separate. S-E-P-E-R-A-T-E.
0: Very good.
1: Separate.
0: Niece.
1: N-I-E-C-E.
0: Beautiful.
1: B-E-A-U-T-I-F-U-L.
0: Definitely.
1: D-E-F-I-N-I-T-L-E-Y.
0: E-L-E-Y.
1: Shut up.
0: You forgot the E.
1: Definitely.
0: Apparently, people have trouble spelling because.
1: B-E-C-A-U-S-E.
0: And tomorrow.
1: T-O-M-M-O-R-O-W.
2: Shame.
1: T-O-M-O-R-R-O-W.
0: So maybe it is more difficult.
1: Fair.
0: All right. What about business? Spell business. And do it in spelling before, where you say the word, spell it, and say the word again.
1: Okay.

0: Why do people have trouble? Do they put a U in there?
1: I have to spell. You have no idea how many newsletters I've had to type and all this other stuff. I do a lot of writing. I do a lot of emails. And so I have to.
0: All right.
1: Like Wednesday, that's another one.
0: All right. Here is the number one misspelled word. You ready for it?
1: Crap. Yes.
0: Bougie. Bougie.
1: B-O-U-G.
0: As in, wait. Like,
1: oh.
0: In a sentence, Chris is very bougie.
1: No, you're not. You are sometimes a little bit.
0: All right. Go ahead.
1: Bougie. Chris is very bougie. B-O-U-G-I-E. Bougie.
0: I wanted to shame you so bad right there.
1: You got me on tomorrow, but I fixed it.
0: I think a lot of people will put a J in there, probably.
1: Yeah.
0: If you've never spelled bougie before. Now I'm thinking of another word I want to stump you.
1: But see, I'm an elder millennial, so I've had to type these out. I come right before autocorrect and auto-typing and ChatGPT.
0: What's the one word
1: I read a lot.
0: What's the one I always screw up?
1: Oh, delicious.
0: Delicious. D-E-L-I. I always want to put an S right there, but I'm not going to. D-E-L-I-C-I-O-U-S.
1: Technically, you just spelled deli, delicious. Yes, that's correct.
0: I am the smartest man in the world.
1: Oh, that says a lot.
0: But I think a lot of people put the S before the C because it sounds like it should go there.
1: Right,
0: delicious.
1: Air, Wednesday.
0: W-E-D-N-E-S-D-A-Y.
1: I always have to say Wednesday.
0: Right.
1: When I'm writing it out.
0: So basically, just so everybody knows, I peaked in third grade when it comes to spelling. It went downhill after that. I never won another spelling bee, so there you go.
1: Well, I'm proud of you for that.
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11: Lows level off around 56 tonight under overcast skies with a chance of thunderstorms. Winds out of the southeast, 8 to 15 miles per hour. Cloudy again tomorrow. Chance for storms. High of 79. Lows level off around 53. Tomorrow night, partly cloudy skies. Sunshine mixed with clouds at times. Tuesday with a high of 86. 82. Storms likely Wednesday. I'm meteorologist Paul Frobley on 97 Kick. Right now, it's 74 degrees.
2: Seven Kick.

0: So if you're looking for a new side hustle, here's something.
1: Okay.
0: Dumpster diving at college campuses.
1: What are they throwing away?
0: Did you hear about this?
1: What could possibly be? I'm just thinking my college campus.
0: There's a couple that's making bank right now.
1: Okay. Is it like furniture that they're getting rid of at the end of the school year? They just don't want to move?
0: It's everything. These kids, a lot of these kids have everything paid for by mom and dad, right?
1: Right. So they just throw stuff away.
0: So they don't want to have to move it and haul it back. They'd rather throw it in the dumpster.
1: Or put it on Facebook Marketplace and meet up with a bunch of creeps who want
0: to
1: buy it.
0: No, these kids are too lazy to do that. Are you kidding me? It's easier to throw it in the dumpster or just leave it out in the parking lot. So this couple, they're making a killing right now because they'll go find this stuff and they'll put it on Marketplace.
1: Wow. All right.
0: And some of this stuff is brand name and it's brand new, barely even used. But these kids are so spoiled, they don't care because they didn't pay for it.
1: Throw it away. Oh, like what?
0: They're saying like it's trash royalty. Like,
1: oh, my gosh. Like
0: just different like appliances, bedroom material, probably pictures and stuff.
1: I've seen futons, I've seen dressers, I've seen all sorts of stuff.
0: And this couple said they've sold so much stuff dumpster diving, especially in the expensive colleges.
1: Yeah.
0: That's where they do it.
1: Oh, we were just near a private school the other day. I wonder if we should check some dumpsters.
0: It's funding their vacation, so good for them.
1: Wow.
0: That's a good side hustle. Kind of gross, but at the same time, you know what you got to do.
1: A few Clorox wipes, who cares?
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3: 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And deals are hotter than a bull market in July. Jim Framer says the vape surge is coming. 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
0: USA. Well, hi again, Big Steve Kelly here from the Kelly Ranch Studios and from the coastlines to the neon signs across the Purple Mountain Majesties and down every single dirt road in between. This is Retro Country USA, and over the next 2 hours, we're going to take a road trip to kick off the summer, and we're about to turn your radio into a time machine. And to kick things off this weekend, the man who taught us how to sing in cowboy boots, Alan.

Country USA. I'm Big Steve Kelly. And if you happen to be hitting the road alone this summer, maybe after a less than stellar relationship, perhaps, well, then this one's for you. Here's Joe D.

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1: We're taking a summer road trip this weekend here on Retro Country USA. Big Steve here, and nothing says summer like a quick road trip to a county fair. But be careful. Don't stain your white T-shirt. Tim McGraw now on Retro Country USA. Something like that.

0: Clint Black on Retro Country USA. I'm Big Steve Kelly, and the summer road trip continues next.
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Keith Urban on Retro Country USA. Big Steve Kelly here. And sometimes when you gather the troops for road trips, somebody has to take charge. And in this case, shut up and drive.

0: Say and me, Big Steve Kelly, this weekend. Right after a quick break, more summer road trip songs just for you.
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8: 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Sales agronomist Craig Mohn is with us. Craig, we know the issue of resistance, especially in water hemp. What's your take on that going into this spring?
9: Well, I mean, down in my area in Hillsboro, water hemp has been an issue for many years now. You know, it's a very tough weed. Once you get it up out of the ground, it's very tough to control, especially in sugar beet. So one of our great options we have available to us is Outlook herbicide from BASF. And you can use it post-emergence in sugar beets and edibles. And you can also use it pre-emergence in soybeans. And the reason why I like Outlook is it takes as little as a quarter inch of rain to activate it. And the nice part, that would be a great thing if we have a dry year where it just takes very little to activate it and get it to help control the water hemp before it emerges.
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